0: There it is.
1: You lose a view.
2: That's fucking amazing.
0: Here's how you do it. Watch this.
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0: You gotta pay for a major expensive glass. That's how you do it.
4: Escuchas, Universitaria Estudiantil.

town. 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Just let me know if you wanna go to that home out on the range. They got a lot of nice girls.

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I say you look so fine that I really wanna make you mine. 4, 5, 6, come on and get your kicks. Now you don't need

I am that which hath become omnipotent, eternal, boundless. The immutable principle on which all speculation is possible. The transcending force of human conception. I become as beyond the range and reach of thought, unthinkable and unspeakable. I become my own absolute reality. For I am all that shall ever be, and all that ever was.

0: sick. She says she can't get up. My little brother's getting hungry. I must go to the village to ask for some food. Would you help me?
1: Sure, Connie. I'll help you.
0: I always feel good when you're with me.
1: You're my friend, Connie.
0: Are you always going to be there when I grow up? Are you?
1: Cross my heart.

0: Universitaria.
1: Hello, it's Ray here. Please get nice and comfortable and lock your phones because the story is about to begin. Ladies and gentlemen, I'm gonna tell you about one of the many men. Name is irrelevant, height is irrelevant. He was 1 out of 10. I wish that I knew it then. I'm still recovering.

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1: La solidaridad nos une, la esperanza nos guía. La UTP avanza contigo. Todos somos UTP.
2: Escuchas. 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

time, but I'm here to tell you, there's something else. The afterworld. A world of never-ending happiness. You can always see the sun.